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I wish I would have told me I'm proud of who I am.

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1: Lige om lidt, så er Niels Christian Lang klar med en radioavis.
0: Det er, når klokken er 9, og det er lige efter Fire Sky, og den her, der hedder Silent Treatment. 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Don't you think I'm a little too young to be messed with like that? So convincing, you made it look fun. 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Saying, baby, just relax.

your cigarette break. 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It's meeting the man of my dreams and then meeting his beautiful wife. 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

are you deceived in what you believe? 'Cause I'm only human after all, and you're only human.